Good evening, everybody. How are you feeling tonight? My name is Kim Simmons, and we are the British Blues Masters. Thank you very much. I could say we're here tonight to play the blues. I could say we're here tonight to drink your beer. I could say we're here tonight to steal your women.

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I heard Mama talking to Daddy. She said, Hank, Bo Cephas wants to boogie-woogie. I heard Daddy reply to Mama, Audrey, it's in him and it's got to come out. Let the boy boogie-woogie. Have mercy.

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They said, if we ain't got it, we'll go out and get it, because you don't have to go until we get back with it.

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Had so many women, I pushed her away. Walked into the Waldorf in NYC.

gun to steal my Rolex. 2 seconds later, he was down with one blow of my fist. I dragged his sorry ass to the town in the middle of the day. I hung him up on a flagpole that said, "Don't mess with Randy J. I am the cool. I am the cool, yeah. Oh, yeah, baby. I am the cool. The finest restaurants, well, they all know me by name. They gave me the best table and sent everyone else away.

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Ladies and gentlemen, the Blues Sisters, Ina Forsman, Tasha Taylor, Ella Ford.

0: beautiful Blue Sisters. We'll be right back with you. But before that, I'm gonna do my thing. Wow, man. So nice to be here tonight. Thank you all for coming tonight. It's a very important night for us. So about 7-8 months ago, I went to Austin, Texas to record my latest record. And you can buy it tonight, by the way. And this is the first song of the album, and it's called
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Eliminate all who live more. Balancing their essence to create. Merging their power to destroy. At the beginning, when they devour each other, they formed the first planet, a primordial vessel.

0: This is a $9 million, 275,000-pound Atlas Agena rocket. 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
1: Michael Tott, around the world in 80 days. We make all the stops. Two oceans. 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
8: Now what is the delay?
9: Indians. But they're peaceful Indians.

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It is a wonderful world if you'll take the time to go around it. Michael Todd's Around the World in 80 Days.

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1: Yes! 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
1: How you doing, huh? Doing good? Excellent. You doing okay? How about you, my baby? How are you doing, girl? Big smile. Big smile for daddy. Is that like the grossest thing when people say that?
2: I'll come to your daddy, baby.
1: What is with this daddy shit? Sorry, I've been watching too much. What's that? Did you say something?
3: No jacket.
1: I've been watching too much television. Forget about it.
4: Forget about it. Huh? Hey, you're better off.
1: Okay, so what's going to happen? You're still okay for time, right? Well, this was my idea. So we're going to do another couple of songs, right? Then we take a very, very short break. And then we come back and do the Low album for you, if you want. You okay out there with that, Low? Thank God you know it. We could have been starting. And then we'll do some more songs after that, you know. So this could be, I'm not joking, this could be really long. So if you like... If you didn't make any arrangements for getting home, I've got a fairly big motor outside so I can get some of you back, yeah? You know. Like two or three. Ah, shut up, Bowie. Okay, another song.

0: distinguished guests, brothers and sisters, ladies and gentlemen, friends and enemies. Malcolm X.
1: No sellout.
0: Malcolm X.
1: No sellout.
0: Malcolm X.
1: No sellout.
0: Malcolm X.
1: No sellout.
0: White, black, brown, red, yellow. Doesn't make any difference what color you are. The only thing power respects is power. They take one little word out of what you say, ignore all the rest, and then begin to magnify it all over the world to make you look like what you are.

You can't say that you're not going to have an explosion and you leave the condition. And as long as those ingredients remain, then you're going.